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1: Well, today we've got a kind of an interesting program for you. We are going to recycle an R.W. Hampton interview because, well, coming up in a couple of weeks, R.W.'s got a party coming. It's going to be out at the Bar Z Winery out Elder Canyon, out South Washington, and I hope you'll make plans to come to attend it, and we will talk to you about that more. But we're going to rehash his new album, My Country. Here's our interview with R.W. Hampton. This is Ben Parks. I'm your sound wrangler at American Cowboy Radio, and we've got the pleasure, Joel White and I have the pleasure of having R.W. Hampton with us today. R.W., you got a lot of things going on. Why don't you kind of kick things off? Tell us about your new project, My Country.
2: Yeah, quite a few years back, we released an album called This Cowboy, and My Country is kind of the bookend to it, and it's been a kind of a long time coming. You know, we had COVID and some different things come up, and then the strange and unfortunate death of the compact disc, and so we had to kind of rethink things in a whole new world that came out of that. But you know, we're excited about this album, and back during July, I think it's been about 9 months, a little short of 9 months ago, I had to take a little time off and had open heart surgery, and got that squared away. So Lisa and I, we kind of joked when she said, well, when we decided R.W. was going to live, then we thought we'd kick it into gear. So that's pretty well what we've done.
1: You guys have sure been burning up the highway and the airlines and coast to coast, and life is pretty exciting for the Hampton household.
2: Well, it's never a dull moment, and of course we youngest child graduated from high school in Amarillo last year, and so he is in he's up at OSU in Stillwater, Oklahoma, and so we joke and talk about being empty nesters, but you know, we still got all the kids' stuff, and we've got the ranch in New Mexico, and we'll have cattle coming in there probably the middle of May, and hopefully, while we're praying for rain, hopefully we'll get some rain. And so anyhow, we got a lot of different things going on, but kind of about music right now. I'm gonna tell you, we just finished a movie, Smoky Hill Productions, that did Sod and Stubble, that I was really pleased to be a part of. Got a new picture coming out, I don't know when exactly, it's called Under the Painted Sky, and I finished the last my last scenes that I was involved with, and I know that Barry Corbin and Mo Brings Plenty did as well, about a week or so ago, and so we're looking forward to that.
1: And everything is ready for you right there. All right, we're back here with Joel White and I and R.W. Hampton. I'm going to let Joel get into the nuts and bolts of My Country.
2: Okay.
1: We'll talk about that. And before I turn it over to him, it looks like it's a mix of old and new stuff. I see a lot of familiar titles there, but you remastered them all. You made them sound modern and good and clean. So looking forward to
2: it. We did, and honestly, I wanted to re-record some of the songs, a couple of them that had been my most requested down through the years. I recorded some of them in my early to mid 30s, and I wanted to bring my life experience. You know, I think you get more living under your belt, and I think you bring a little something different to it. So,
3: well, you know, as a performer, I know that the more that you perform, perform a song, the more you live within that song, it begins to change a little bit along with your life, and it sort of evolves, and I'm sure that's probably what happened to some of these songs, and I've been able to take a listen to it, and they sure are good. They sure are good, R.W.
2: Well, thank you. We recorded everything down in Burleson, Texas at Aram Metter Studio down there at Burleson, and I recorded in Los Angeles and Dallas and different places, but in Denver, and Aram just seemed to really, he gets my voice and gets it down, and you know, and so that's where we did all that.
3: Well, that, I mean, it turned out good. Were some of the supporting players in there, who were they? Where'd they come from? Did you send it to Nashville?
2: Well, no, back when Rich O'Brien was with us, and I think this project was one of, with the exception of West Texas Towns, which we've added, but it was one of the last things that Rich did, and he and I would talk and say, well, I'm thinking about a so-and-so sound, and he'd write some notes, and he would, you know, we've used Paul English from Willie Nelson, and we've used some of Reba's people, and there's a lot of, you know, people, a lot of great musicians, some of them that play with some significant acts that if you can catch them off the road, then they love to come in the studio and work. And so Rich was always good about throwing, really figuring out what something was going to sound like and getting the right person.
3: So did Rich do most of the arranging or mastering, or how'd that happen?
2: Well, Rich and I did the arranging. Now, when I say that, I said, now, Rich, what I'm hearing here is on this first verse, we're going to do this, that, and the other, and then a chorus, and then a second verse, and then let's modulate and go up, you know, a half step or a full step up to the last verse. And so, you know, Rich would write out the charts. Now, I couldn't read a chart. I couldn't write one out, but Rich would do that. And then Aram there at the soundboard, you know, he would get the mixes down, and you know, a lot of modern country music, the vocals are way mashed back into the mix, you know, because it's all just one big, you know, it's more of that arena sound, it's more of that big party sound, you know. It's just a different style, and I wanted mine to be more reminiscent. I've always wanted to be, not that I thought that I had the most wonderful voice, but I want to be heard just like the way I heard Merle Haggard and Marty Robbins and Johnny Cash and Charlie Pride and all those. And so I wanted the vocals out front, and so those are all the issues we would address. And so Aram was in charge of that part of it.
3: Well, it comes across really well. I tell you what, your voice is out there in the front, and that's, by golly, these songs mean something. And the voice needs to be out in front, and the lyrics along with the voice need to be out in front. Well, listen, I understand you're kind of releasing this thing bits and pieces at a time, and you've already released some of these songs. The first song, I guess, you released is Who?
2: Yes.
3: Tell us about Who.
2: Well, I worked for a lot of ranches since I graduated from high school in 1975, and that was primarily my occupation, was a ranch cowboy. And but I noticed later on through the years, ranch teaching had changed and kids were moving off of the ranch. Well, I had worked for, let me just back up and say, I had worked for several pretty good sized family ranches. I would call them legacy ranches, but you know, you can only have so many of the kids come back. And so I had noticed where people were having to, where ranches were getting split up and they were getting sold and split up because not all the family wants to be into ranching. You might have four kids, you know, and maybe only one of them wants to come back to ranch, and the other three, they just want their money out of the deal, you know. And it's just, and it still goes on today, and the statistics about the amount of ag country, ranch country that we're losing. And I wanted to ask a question, who's going to live out in the country when all of us have finally moved to town? And it's a question, you know, to me, the life that we live, and the life that, you know, Lisa and I have, you know, whatever prosperity we've gotten out of the entertainment business, we've really put it back into the ranch, you know. And what will we lose if we lose this part of our lives, you know, if we lose this part of our culture, our social fabric? And so it asks the question to both the people that are two different groups of people, the people that just don't know anything about our life, and also to the people that are just out there hanging on, trying to figure out, well, what are we going to do next year, you know? And so it's a pretty heavy song, and I did it for a while, and then I didn't do it for a while, but we just felt like it was time to get it out there, and then we did a pretty good video for it as well.
3: Well, I think the song is real timely, of course, and the sentiments that you express in the song are sentiments that many of us that's been out on ranches and lived the lifestyle understand. Let's play Who. I'd love to hear that song. That's a great song.
2: All right, and let me just say one thing on the second verse. It says the shepherds had to up and move last Friday, said that they weren't sure where they were bound. It's not the boss's fault. We just can't afford them anymore. Another cowboy walks the streets of town. And there was a family in northeastern New Mexico that he had been an old matador cowboy and punched cows all his life, and he was running this ranch. He had raised all of his kids there. They'd been there probably for 45 years. And, you know, they just came one day and said, hey, man, things are changing, and we're going to have to let this place go. And you know, as, you know, here in another month or so, you're going to have to leave. And so that's where that came from. And that's probably the story that caused me to write the song, to really get it down.
1: Well, I think it's time we hear that. Here's my buddy R.W. Hampton with Who.

0: you be able to go to RW's party? It is the 21st of August. It's out at the Bar Z Winery. Go to RW's Hampton. It's early in the morning, folks. 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When you find the tour, there's a place there where you can buy tickets. There's several options. You can have a meet and greet. You can have a VIP table. Just come out. We're looking forward to seeing you. You can bring lawn chairs. You can bring your blanket. It's going to be a good party. That is August the 21st, 2 weeks out at the Bar Z Winery. Let's get back into this interview.
1: All right, RW, that was Who. That's a great song, but I also know there's a really good video out on that song, too, so I encourage those that are interested in video to look that video up, and where would we find that video at?
2: It's on YouTube, and you can look at, you can go to my Facebook site, or you can just go to YouTube and type in RW Hampton, and it'll be there for you.
1: Well, that's an awful good video. Let's go to another song here. It's an old standard. The first time I ever heard it, old Johnny Cash did that song. Tell us a little bit about Ira Hayes.
2: Well, Ira Hayes is a true story. One of our great Native American Indian Marines during World War II, and he helped raise the flag on Mount Suribachi in on Iwo Jima. And the song was written by Peter LaFarge, and an old folk artist. Johnny Cash heard it, and I believe he put it on his Bitter Tears album. Now, a good friend of mine, Johnny Western, opened for Cash for years and had a wonderful personal story, because the DJs would not play Ira Hayes at the beginning. And so Johnny Cash, or as Johnny Western called him, Cash, and Johnny Western sat down and wrote handwritten letters to DJs and put that 45 in the letter in the sleeve and said, who's going to be brave enough to tell this story? And they started playing it after that. And so when Johnny Cash, when Ira Hayes came out, Cash and Johnny Western went to visit Ira Hayes' mother outside of Phoenix there, and she gave Cash an Apache tear that she wore around her neck, and she gave it to Cash, and then Cash, when the song hit really big, Cash gave it to Johnny Western, and Johnny Western wears it to this day.
1: Well, that's a great story. Well, I'll tell you what, RW, it takes a lot of guts to cover something that somebody as big as Mr. Johnny Cash has done, and you've done a good job. I've heard you sing it in the past live, and it's just a great song.
2: And let me just say right here that Lisa and I are parents of a United States Marine, a decorated combat veteran, and he just retired after 20 years. He'll be 40 in August, and so that's partially a tribute to him. The Marine Corps is really, they really teach their young Marines about the heroes and the glory of the Marine Corps and those that have been before. So the story of Ira Hayes is really important in the Marine Corps. So I wanted to pay tribute to Ira Hayes, but also to my son and his men that they were in Iraq, and they were a couple of three different tours in Afghanistan where they took some heavy losses. So we didn't want that story to get away from us.
1: Oh, that's good.

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There's a story I would tell about a brave young Indian who you should remember well. From the land of the Pima Indian, a proud and noble band who farmed the Phoenix Valley in the Arizona land. Down the ditches for 1,000 years, the water grew Irish people's crops till the white man stole their water rights and the sparkling water stopped. Now Irish folks were hungry and their land grew crops of weeds, and when war came, Ira volunteered and forgot the white man's greed. Call him drunken Ira Hayes, he won't answer any

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And when the fight was over, and Old Glory raised,

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He died drunk early one morning, alone in the land he'd fought to save. 2 inches of water in a lonely ditch was a grave for

0: move to another song here. And this song was written by your son. Tell us about Living Free.
1: Yeah, Living Free. It was written by my boy Colter Hampton, and he works for the Four Sixes Ranch now. But when he graduated from high school, he started going, he always really roped good, so we got him a rodeo scholarship at Clarendon College, and then later on went to WT. And he, you know, he had a talent for writing songs and singing, and he still does, although he's a family man on a ranch camp now with a wife and three kids. But he tried out for The Voice and made it to, you know, several different levels of The Voice. And before they decided he didn't have an interesting enough story, he wasn't living out of the trunk of his car or living out of a van somewhere, you know. And it's interesting. He was rodeoing. He was coming to Fort Worth and playing at the White Elephant Saloon. And he was going to singer-songwriter nights, you know, all over. And so it's just about a young man, you know, pursuing his dreams. And, you know, I'm past being a young man, but I'm still pursuing mine. So I understand that. But it's really a neat song. He wrote it and brought it to me. And he was playing it, you know, there at the ranch one night. And I wanted to record it, but it just lacked one little thing. And so there's a bridge in that song. And I wrote the bridge, and the rest is history.
0: Well, I tell you what, he did a fine job. I like the song. It's a very good song, well-written song. And so, Ben, I want to hear that song, Living Free.
2: We'll throw in Living Free with RW and Colter right here on Strays at the Gate. Here it is.

0: was Living Free, Ben. That's sure a good song. And once again, there's another great video in that. And I don't know, maybe we ought to tell people that you and I are...
1: We're headliners in that.
0: Well, yeah. No, we're not headliners, but there's cameos of us in there. But, but it's a great...
2: You were there, my friend. Yes, I heard. You were there.
0: And that was an exciting shoot, I tell you what. You guys did a good job underneath the circumstances, for sure.
1: You got me doing what I do best, sitting at the breakfast counter.
2: Well, you know, we were all up at Elko for the National Cowboy Poetry Gathering, Elko, Nevada. I think it was it the 41st year, I think.
1: Yep.
2: So I would be doing, you know, I think I had 5 different performances there at Elko. It doesn't sound like a whole lot, but you have sound checks and all of that. So that took me out of the circle. And then I'd get a text from Lisa, say, hey, when you're done with that and you visit with the folks and everything, we'll pick you up and we're going to go over here to this place or that place and do some shooting. And so it really all came together. Lisa, bless her heart, she had the whole thing storied, but she knew what she wanted. And that made a huge difference. And we got it.
1: Like I say, I'm just barely staying ahead of this thing, getting it edited and uploaded and playing. I'm actually doing this as it's playing, so it's kind of fun. Anyway, don't forget, R.W. Hampton, he's going to be out at the Bar Z Winery. Go to his website. It's going to be quite a party, quite a to-do. Tickets for the concert, they're on sale at his website, rwhampton.com. Just dig in there and find it. I know you can do that. Golly, you're astute on this stuff. And it's going to be quite a blowout. Its appetizers are going to be from the Perini Ranch Steakhouse, and going to have a lot of food trailers there. Have Scott Slusher Photography, the best hat store trailer. They're going to be there selling hats. It's going to be a party of all parties. Hey, let's get back to the interview. Here's Joel.
0: Well, listen, there's another song that you guys are going to let us talk a little bit about and play that isn't released yet, and that is Texas Being Texas.
2: Yeah. Well, that is a song that I started writing, and Red Seagull and I have always written together well, and he's always just really, I never know what he's going to add to something, but it's always very worthwhile. He has, sometimes he'll just turn 2 different words differently, you know.
0: Mm-hmm.
2: And so he and I wrote that together, and we just love Texas. I mean, dadgum, who wouldn't? And so we wanted to sing a song that just kind of spoke of our love. The album is my country, and part of it is our nation, of course, but part of it is the region that we live in. And so we want to sing about our love for Texas.
0: Well, absolutely, and that's a good song. It's a very good song.

0: spouse. You just got to hear the whole song. There's a lot of references in this interview about the songs not being released yet, but we're not going to have time to play them all in this hour. But if you'll stay tuned for the next hour, the songs that we haven't highlighted today, we will play the rest of those songs straight through on the next hour of American Cowboy Radio. Great album, great times, great singer. And let's get back and hear what Joel and R.W. have to say next. We're going to talk about the other one here that's a recent one. What have you done with Jake Hooker?
1: Oh, man. I tell you what, we had such a good time with this song. We felt like that I always felt like the collection of songs was really, had some merit, but I always felt like it was pretty heavy. I just thought, people, Cor Blum calls it ag trage, ag tragedy. We can only put up with so much ag trage, and we needed to have something light. And so then my 19-year-old says, "Dad, Mom, come here. You got to hear this song." Well, it's a Dean Dillon, Robert Earl Keen song. Well, I never even knew the two guys got together. George Strait had recorded it, and it was just an album song, but somehow it had gotten past. I just never had heard it. I don't know why, but I hadn't heard it. And so Lisa and I were talking about doing that, and she and I were talking about who would we get that sound. Now, keep in mind, we don't have Rich O'Brien to get the players for us anymore. And so it's just kind of like a light on. Lisa said, "What about Jake Hooker and the Outsiders?" I said, "Oh my goodness, holy Moses, if we could get those guys, man, that'd be great." And so I think we called Jake that night and asked him about his schedule. He said, "Man, I am all in." And he agreed, like I did, that we needed to do it with Aaron Metter at his studio there at Burleson. And we actually slowed the song down just a little bit so it would swing a little bit better. We wanted the fiddles and everything, and Jake's got a couple of, quite a young swing band. I mean, they're just unbelievable players. And, one of them, two of them are his boys. And so we just had a blast. We did the song live where we just all got in one big room together, and Aaron flipped the switch and we went to playing on it. And it makes me smile just thinking about it.
2: Well, it's a great song, and it's actually released. So here we are, West Texas Town.

0: we're kind of piecing this thing together. One other thing about that show out of the Bar Z Winery, that is on the 21st, Mary Kay Holt, renowned cowgirl singer. She and her husband, Gary Holt, another radio broadcaster, they're going to be there. And also, Dave Alexander is going to have his band out there. It's going to be quite a to-do. I hope you make it. Go to rwhampton.com and get you some tickets. Here's a discussion of that song, No Wilder Place, with R.W. Jewel, and we're going to play No Wilder Place with Mary Kay.
1: We've got a great duet with a female artist on there that I think is a show topper. I think folks are really gonna love that. And
2: we all know Mary Kay, and she's got the most beautiful voice. And you guys really mesh together well.
1: Well, I tell you, we have done that particular song several times live, just to kind of test it out. And I think we got the response. But yeah, she has just crystal clear voice, pure voice. And it's just amazing.
2: And that song title is
1: No Wilder Place.
2: No Wilder Place. Okay, so Mary Kay sings a duet with you on No Wilder Place.
1: She does. And it was a poem that was written by an old cowboy by the name of Les Buffum. And she had taken that song and she had taken that poem, and that's her tune, that's everything, and that's old Rich, the old Badger, playing that beautiful gut string guitar on that thing.

0: great song that I really, really like that you've done something different to, I think, and that's Donnie Catch a Horse.
1: Yes, sir. That is a song that, I don't know. It's one of those songs that it seems like no matter where I go, people know it. We had done an event up in central Montana, their state cowboy gathering in Lewistown, and I played it up there, and people really enjoy it. And then my wife came up with an idea of combining something old with something new to just get that old lonely feeling about a man who's just, you know, found himself a long ways from home, but trying to get back there.

0: Ben, we got much time left.
1: We're just about at the point where we're going to wrap this up, and something catches my eye on My Country here. Your last song. You close that out with "What a Wonderful World," and what possessed you to smooth things out with that "Wonderful World" song?
2: Oh, that's a song. I always loved Louis Armstrong, and mm-hmm. that song was just always so meaningful to me. Rich and I had always wanted to do that. We just put two chairs in the studio facing each other, and he had his old big archtop guitar.
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2: Wonderful World is the last thing.
0: Well, it's a wonderful song, and you did a great job of it, and I think the arrangement of just you and the guitar was just wonderful.

0: right, Rich.
1: Well, we went a little bit over our allocated 1 hour here, but I hope you've enjoyed this show. And be sure to check out R.W. Hampton's concert at the Bar Z Winery. Love to see you there 2 weeks from Friday night. We'll see you down the trail.
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3: I pledge allegiance to the flag of the United States of America and to the republic for which it stands, one nation, under God, indivisible, with liberty and justice for all.

is Saturday night. It is almost time for the Happy Stay Bank Bob Wills Saturday Night Dance Party. While we gather up all the stations in the network, that would be the Legends Classic Country Network and American Cowboy Radio stations, why don't you take this time to scoot the coffee table out of the middle of the living room? Call your neighbors, let them know that the Happy Stay Bank Bob Wills Saturday Night Dance Party is about to come to life. As we do every Saturday night, we'll let John Wayne lead us all in the Pledge of Allegiance. And then as tradition holds, we'll roll into Bob Wills and the Texas Playboys with San Antonio Rose. We appreciate you listening. We should have everybody just about gathered up by now, so let's get on with the program.

0: That was Bob Wills and the Texas Playboys with the new San Antonio Rose. Hey, at the end of the show, we're going to bring you a radio version of that song from the 1940s. It's a live broadcast, and I think you'll enjoy it. Coming up right now is this hour's only deviation from Bob Wills playing all the music, Sleep at the Wheel, Ray Benson. He's going to bring us the Milk Cow Blues off that great album, Ride with Bob. This goes out to our buddy, who is that guy? Oh, yeah, Ray Darnell at the Rafferty Entertainment Center. About time for that big Labor Day blowout. Here he is, Asleep at the Wheel with Milk Cow Blues.
1: Oh, Milk Cow Blues, yeah.

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And I think you'll enjoy doing business with the fine folks at the Happy Bank. All right, we just heard the Playboy chimes. Here comes Moonlight and Roses. Appreciate you being here with us on the Happy State Bank Bob Wills Saturday Night Dance Party.

guess I stretched the truth a little earlier when I said that everything tonight's Bob Wills on this show. I'm going to sneak one in. This is off the new album, My Country, by R.W. Hampton. Reason I'm doing this is R.W., he's got a party coming up, 2 weeks from last night on the 21st at the Bar Z Winery out on the rim of the canyon. You know where that's at. Find out more at the website, rwhampton.com, and meet us out there. It's going to be a great party, kind of an album release. Dave Alexander is going to have his big band out there. Mary Kay Holt's coming in from Nashville. Just a lot of who's who in the Western music world going to be there. Even myself, Wrangler Ben Parks, Sound Wrangler, that is. And look forward to you being there. This is another little treat in the third hour, I guess, after 10 o'clock when the Happy State Bank Bob Wills Saturday Night Dance Party goes off. We're going to sneak in a little interview that Joel White and I did with R.W. Hope you'll stay tuned for that. We just played it at 7 o'clock, so you want to be able to hear it again at 10 o'clock tonight. Here is R.W. Hampton featuring Jake Hooker and the Outsiders, West Texas Town.

That was R.W. Hampton, along with Jake Hooker, West Texas Town. Jake plays a lot of Western swing. In fact, during COVID, we featured him on a live broadcast from his place out west of Fort Worth, and he played for us on Bob Wills Days back in, what would that have been, 2021, when they didn't have the celebration in Turkey. But we put one on live radio right here on American Cowboy Radio and Legends Classic Country Network across the Texas Panhandle. Back home in Indiana, that's where Bob's taking us right now. Thanks for being with us.

are about at the top of the hour, 9 o'clock Central Daylight Savings Time on the Happy State Bank Bob Wills Saturday Night Dance Party. Got a little mix of artists here. I see Sleep at the Wheels coming back. I think I had a little Patsy Cline in there somewhere. Nope, she just stepped off the stage. No Patsy tonight. All Bob Wills and Asleep at the Wheel. Like C's radio broadcast of the San Antonio Rose. We sure appreciate you being here. It is our pleasure to bring you this program every week for Happy Bank. I hope you'll let the Happy Bank banker know that you appreciate them sponsoring this program. You know, we got listeners all over the world, but I want to give a little shout out to some friends down in Denton County. I understand they listen because a fellow that I go to church with told them about it. So, hey, pick up the phone. Let somebody else know that the Happy State Bank Bob Wills Saturday Night Dance Party comes on at 8 o'clock every Saturday night. Daylight savings time, that is. Hopefully we'll stick with one time zone here and there, one time status here before long. Anyway, this is the Happy State Bank Bob Wills Saturday Night Dance Party. I'm Ben Parks, the guy that keeps stumbling over his own words. I'm the sound wrangler at American Cowboy Radio, and we appreciate Legends Classic Country Network letting us bring you this program. Here we go. Bob ain't got nobody, but I bet he does. I bet he does. Yes, sirree. Here we go. Bob Wills on the Happy State Bank Bob Wills Saturday Night.

We're going to play you a no breakdown, the kind that you can just roll up the rug, move back the chairs, and turn on. You know, one of the old deep in the heart of Texas tunes. Here it is. Let's go, boys. A break.

Hey, where are you listening to the Happy State Bank Bob Wills Saturday Night Dance Party from? Man, I'd sure like to hear from you. You can reach me at ben@rt66.media. Let me know, folks down in Denton County. I'd love to hear from you. And wherever you're at, I'm looking here at this chart. It shows in the last 30 days, we've had listeners, of course, all over the United States, Hungary, Germany, New Zealand, French Southern Territories, some unknown country, United Kingdom, Canada, France, even in Iran. Can you believe that? Somebody is listening to American Cowboy Radio in Iran. There's hope for those folks. Yeah, we know it's the regime, not the people. All right, you're listening to the Happy State Bank Bob Wills Saturday Night Dance Party on American Cowboy Radio and Legends Classic Country Network. 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You know, let's get the legal stuff out of the way. They are a member of FDIC and the Centennial Banking Family. Thank you.

looks like that's just about it. And friends, we do hope here and there and all around and everywhere that you will enjoy this just sewed together album. We'll put it down.

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1: Yes,
0: I'll be walking with sugar neath the old sugar moon. Gonna drop her a line.
1: On line
0: to expect me soon.
1: Yes,
0: see, I'm craving some sugar neath the old sugar moon.
1: On time.
0: I can see her at night.

always like to have a little fun here on the Happy Stay Bank, Bob Wills Saturday Night Dance Party. I've just about got this one wrapped up. Why don't we just say this will be the last time I stick my head in here on you. We just heard Bob Wills with Miss Molly. My buddy Carlos Washington, he's got an outfit called the Carlos Washington Steel Horse Swing. We had him on American Cowboy Radio's interview show, The Weekender, on Strays of the Gate a few weeks ago. Here he comes with his version of Miss Molly. We're going to wrap this up, like I said, here in about three more songs. We're going to have San Antonio Rose live from 1940s. We'll see you here again next week. Don't forget, right after this show's over, we're going to play that Strays of the Gate Weekender show featuring R.W. Hampton. Thanks for being with us.

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1: Bob Wills' San Antonio Rose sold nearly 2 million records. 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
1: All alone.
0: It was there I found beside the Alamo. Enchantment strange as the blue up above.

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1: Well, today we've got a kind of an interesting program for you. We are going to recycle an R.W. Hampton interview because, well, coming up in a couple of weeks, R.W.'s got a party coming. It's going to be out at the Bar Z Winery out Elder Canyon, out South Washington. And I hope you'll make plans to come to attend it, and we will talk to you about that more. But we're going to rehash his new album, My Country. Here's our interview with R.W. Hampton. This is Ben Parks. I'm your sound wrangler at American Cowboy Radio, and we've got the pleasure, Joel White and I have the pleasure of having R.W. Hampton with us today. R.W., you got a lot of things going on. Why don't you kind of kick things off? Tell us about your new project, My Country.
2: Yeah, quite a few years back, we released an album called This Cowboy, and My Country is kind of the bookend to it, and it's been a kind of a long time coming. You know, we had COVID and some different things come up, and then the strange and unfortunate death of the compact disc, and so we had to kind of rethink things in a whole new world when we came out of that. But no, we're excited about this album, and back during July, I think it's been about 9 months, a little short of 9 months ago, I had to take a little time off and had open heart surgery, and got that squared away. So Lisa and I, we kind of joked when she says, well, when we decided R.W. was going to live, then we thought we'd kick it into gear. So that's pretty well what we've done.
1: You guys have sure been burning up the highway and the airlines and coast to coast, and life is pretty exciting for the Hampton household.
2: Well, it's never a dull moment, and of course we youngest child graduated from high school in Amarillo last year, and so he is in he's up at OSU in Stillwater, Oklahoma, and so we joke and talk about being empty nesters, but you know, we still got all the kids' stuff, and we've got the ranch in New Mexico, and we'll have cattle coming in there probably the middle of May, and hopefully, while we're praying for rain, hopefully we'll get some rain. And so anyhow, we got a lot of different things going on, but kind of about music right now. I'm going to tell you, we just finished a movie, the Smoky Hill Productions, that did Sod and Stubble, that I was really pleased to be a part of. We got a new picture coming out, I don't know when exactly, it's called Under the Painted Sky, and I finished the last my last scenes that I was involved with, and I know that Barry Corbin and Mo Brings Plenty did as well about a week or so ago, and so we're looking forward to that.
1: And everything is ready for you right there. All right, we're back here with Joel White and I and R.W. Hammond. I'm going to let Joel get into the nuts and bolts of My Country.
2: Okay.
1: We'll talk about that. And before I turn it over to him, it looks like it's a mix of old and new stuff. I see a lot of familiar titles there, but you remastered them all. You made them sound modern and good and clean. So, looking forward to it.
2: We did, and honestly, I wanted to re-record some of the songs, a couple of them that had been my most requested down through the years. I recorded some of them in my early to mid 30s, and I wanted to bring my life experience. You know, I think you get more living under your belt, and I think you bring a little something different to it. So,
3: well, you know, as a performer, I know that the more that you perform a song, the more you live within that song, it begins to change a little bit along with your life, and it sort of evolves, and I'm sure that's probably what happened to some of these songs. I've been able to take a listen to it, and they sure are good. They sure are good, R.W.
2: Well, thank you. We recorded everything down in Burleson, Texas at Aram Metter Studio down there at Burleson, and I recorded in Los Angeles and Dallas and different places, but in Denver, and Aram just seemed to really, he gets my voice and gets it down, and you know, and so that's where we did all that.
3: Well, it turned out good. Were some of the supporting players in there, who were they? Where'd they come from? Did you send it to Nashville?
2: Well, back when Rich O'Brien was with us, and I think this project was one of, with the exception of West Texas Towns, which we've added, but it was one of the last things that Rich did, and he and I would talk and said, well, I'm thinking about a so-and-so sound, and he'd write some notes, and he would, you know, we've used Paul English from Willie Nelson, and we've used some of Reba's people, and there's a lot of, you know, people, a lot of great musicians, some of them that play with some significant acts that if you can catch them off the road, then they love to come in the studio and work. And so Rich was always good about throwing, really figuring out what something was going to sound like and getting the right person.
3: So did Rich do most of the arranging or mastering, or how'd that happen?
2: Well, Rich and I did the arranging. Now, when I say that, I said, now, Rich, what I'm hearing here is on this first verse, we're going to do this, that, and the other, and then a chorus, and then a second verse, and then let's modulate and go up, you know, a half step or a full step up to the last verse. And so, you know, Rich would write out the charts. Now, I couldn't read a chart. I couldn't write one out, but Rich would do that. And then Aram there at the soundboard, you know, he would get the mixes down. And, you know, a lot of modern country music, the vocals are way mashed back into the mix, you know, because right. It's all just one big, you know, it's more of that arena sound. It's more of that big party sound, you know. It's just a different style, and I wanted mine to be more reminiscent. I've always wanted to be, not that I thought that I had the most wonderful voice, but I want to be heard just like the way I heard Merle Haggard and Marty Robbins and Johnny Cash and Charlie Pride and all those. And so I wanted the vocals out front, and so those are all the issues we would address. And so Aram was in charge of that part of it.
3: Well, it comes across really well. I tell you what, your voice is out there in the front, and that's, by golly, these songs mean something. And the voice needs to be out in front, and the lyrics along with the voice need to be out in front. Well, listen, I understand you're kind of releasing this thing a bit, bits and pieces at a time, and you've already released some of these songs. The first song, I guess, you released is Who?
2: Yes.
3: Tell us about Who.
2: Well, I worked for a lot of ranches since I graduated from high school in 1975, and that was primarily my occupation, was a ranch cowboy. But I noticed later on through the years, ranch ranching had changed and kids were moving off of the ranch. Well, I had worked for several pretty good sized family ranches. I would call them legacy ranches, but you know, you can only have so many of the kids come back. And so I had noticed where people were having to, where ranches were getting split up and they were getting sold and split up because not all the family wants to be into ranching. You might have four kids, you know, and maybe only one of them wants to come back to ranch, and the other three, they just want their money out of the deal, you know. And it's just, and it still goes on today, and the statistics about the amount of ag country, ranch country that we're losing. And I wanted to ask a question, who's going to live out in the country when all of us finally move to town? And it's a question, you know, to me, the life that we live and the life that, you know, Lisa and I have, you know, whatever prosperity we've gotten out of the entertainment business, we've really put it back into the ranch, you know. And what would we lose if we lose this part of our lives, you know, if we lose this part of our culture, our social fabric? And so it asks the question to both the people that are two different groups of people, the people that just don't know anything about our life, and also to the people that are just out there hanging on, trying to figure out, well, what are we going to do next year, you know? And so it's a pretty heavy song, and I did it for a while, and then I didn't do it for a while, but we just felt like it was time to get it out there, and then we did a pretty good video for it as well.
3: Well, I think the song is real timely, of course, and the sentiments that you express in the song are sentiments that many of us that's been out on ranches and lived the lifestyle understand. Let's play Who. I'd love to hear that song. That's a great song.
2: All right, and let me just say one thing on the second verse. It says the shepherds had to up and move last Friday, said that they weren't sure where they were bound. It's not the boss's fault. We just can't afford them anymore. Another cowboy walks the streets of town. And there was a family in northeastern New Mexico that he had been an old matador cowboy and punched cows all his life, and he was running this ranch. He had raised all of his kids there. They'd been there probably for 45 years. And, you know, they just came one day and said, hey, man, things are changing, and we're going to have to let this place go. And you know, as you know, here in another month or so, you're going to have to leave. And so that's where that came from. And that's probably the story that caused me to write the song, to really get it down.
4: Well, I think it's time we hear that. Here's my buddy R.W. Hampton with Who.

0: you be able to go to RW's party? It is the 21st of August. It's out at the Bar Z Winery. Go to RW's Hampton. It's early in the morning, folks. Go to RW Hampton's website, and it's pretty easy to find, rwhampton.com, and look at the tour there. And when you find the tour, there's a place there where you can buy tickets. There are several options. You can have a meet and greet. You can have a VIP table. Just come out. We're looking forward to seeing you. You can bring lawn chairs. You can bring your blanket. It's going to be a good party. That is August the 21st, 2 weeks out at the Bar Z Winery. Let's get back into this interview.
1: All right, RW, that was Who. That's a great song, but I also know there's a really good video out on that song, too, so I encourage those that are interested in video to look that video up. And where would we find that video at?
2: It's on YouTube, and you can go to my Facebook site, or you can just go to YouTube and type in RW Hampton, and it'll be there for you.
1: Well, that's an awful good video. Let's go to another song here. It's an old standard. The first time I ever heard it, old Johnny Cash did that song. Tell us a little bit about Ira Hayes.
2: Well, Ira Hayes is a true story. One of our great Native American Indian Marines during World War II, and he helped raise the flag on Mount Suribachi on Iwo Jima. And the song was written by Peter LaFarge, and an old folk artist. Johnny Cash heard it, and I believe he put it on his Bitter Tears album. Now, a good friend of mine, Johnny Western, opened for Cash for years and had a wonderful personal story, because the DJs would not play Ira Hayes at the beginning. And so Johnny Cash, or as Johnny Western called him, Cash, and Johnny Western sat down and wrote handwritten letters to DJs and put that 45 in the letter in the sleeve and said, who's going to be brave enough to tell this story? And they started playing it after that. And so when Ira Hayes came out, Cash and Johnny Western went to visit Ira Hayes' mother outside of Phoenix there, and she gave Cash an Apache tear that she wore around her neck, and she gave it to Cash, and then Cash, when the song hit really big, Cash gave it to Johnny Western, and Johnny Western wears it to this day.
1: Well, that's a great story. Well, I tell you what, RW, it takes a lot of guts to cover something that somebody as big as Mr. Johnny Cash has done, and you've done a good job. I've heard you sing it in the past live, and it's just a great song.
2: And let me just say right here that Lisa and I are parents of a United States Marine, a decorated combat veteran, and he just retired after 20 years. He'll be 40 in August, and so that's partially a tribute to him. The Marine Corps is really, they really teach their young Marines about the heroes and the glory of the Marine Corps and those that have been before. So the story of Ira Hayes is really important in the Marine Corps. And so, you know, I wanted to pay tribute to Ira Hayes, but also to my son and his men that, you know, they were in Iraq, and they were a couple of three different tours in Afghanistan where they took some heavy losses. So I didn't want that story to get away from us.
1: Oh, that's good.

around me, people. There's a story I would tell about a brave young Indian who you should remember well. From the land of the Pima Indian, a proud and noble band who farmed the Phoenix Valley in the Arizona land. Down the ditches for 1,000 years, the water grew Irish people's crops till the white man stole their water rights and the sparkling water stopped. Now Irish folks were hungry and their land grew crops of weeds, and when war came, Ira volunteered and forgot the white man's greed. Call him drunken Ira Hayes, he won't answer anymore. Not the whiskey drinking Indian nor the Marine that went to war. There they battled up Iwo Jima's hill, 250 men, but only 27

Ira Hayes returned a hero, celebrated through the land. He was wined and speeched and honored. Everybody shook his hand. But he was just a Pima Indian. No water, no home, no chance. At home, nobody cared what Ira done and when the Indians danced. Call him drunken Ira Hayes, he won't answer anymore. Not the whiskey-drinking Indian, nor the Marine that went to war. Now Ira started drinking hard, and jail was often his home. They let him raise the flag and lower it, like you would throw a dog at the bone. He died drunk early one morning, alone in the land he'd fought to save, 2 inches of water in a lonely ditch.

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But his land is just as dry, and his ghost is lying thirsty in the ditch where I would die.

0: Let's move to another song here. And this song was written by your son. Tell us about Living Free.
1: Yeah, Living Free. It was written by my boy Colter Hampson, and he works for the Four Sixes Ranch now. But when he graduated from high school, he started going. He always really roped good, so we got him a rodeo scholarship at Clarendon College, and then later on went to WT. And he, you know, he had a talent for writing songs and singing, and he still does, although he's a family man on a ranch camp now with a wife and three kids. But he tried out for The Voice and made it to, you know, several different levels of The Voice. And before they decided he didn't have an interesting enough story, he wasn't living out of the trunk of his car or living out of a van somewhere, you know. And it's interesting. He was rodeoing. He was coming to Fort Worth and playing at the White Elephant Saloon, and he was going to singer-songwriter nights, you know, all over. And so it's just about a young man, you know, pursuing his dreams. And, you know, I'm past being a young man, but I'm still pursuing mine, so I understand that. But it's really a neat song. He wrote it and brought it to me, and he was playing it, you know, there at the ranch one night, and I wanted to record it, but it just lacked one little thing. And so there's a bridge in that song, and I wrote the bridge, and the rest is history.
0: Well, I tell you what, he did a fine job. I like the song. It's a very good song, well-written song. And so, Ben, I want to hear that song, Living Free.
2: We'll throw in Living Free with RW and Colter right here on Strays at the Gate. Here it is.

0: was Living Free, Ben. That's sure a good song. And once again, there's another great video in that. And I don't know, maybe we ought to tell people that you and I are...
1: We're headliners in that.
0: Well, yeah. No, we're not headliners. Yeah, but there's cameos of us in there. Yeah. But it's a great...
2: You were there, my friend. You were there.
0: That was an exciting shoot, I tell you what. You guys did a good job underneath the circumstances, for sure.
1: You got me doing I do best, sitting at the breakfast counter.
2: Well, you know, we were all up at Elko for the National Cowboy Poetry Gathering, Elko, Nevada. I think it was it the 41st year, I think.
1: Yep.
2: So I would be doing, you know, I think I had 5 different performances there at Elko. It doesn't sound like a whole lot, but you have sound checks and all of that, so that took me out of the circle. And then I'd get a text from Lisa, say, hey, when you're done with that and you visit with the folks and everything, we'll pick you up and we're going to go over here to this place or that place and do some shooting. And so it really all came together. Lisa, bless her heart, she had the whole thing story, but she knew what she wanted, and that made a huge difference, and we got it.
1: Like I say, I'm just barely staying ahead of this thing, getting it edited and uploaded and playing. I'm actually doing this as it's playing, so it's kind of fun. Anyway, don't forget, R.W. Hampton, he's going to be out at the Bar Z Winery. Go to his website. It's going to be quite a party, quite a to do. Tickets for the concert, they're on sale at his website, rwhampton.com. Just dig in there and find it. I know you can do that. Golly, you're astute on this stuff. And it's going to be quite a blowout. Its appetizers are going to be from the Perini Ranch Steakhouse, and going to have a lot of food trailers there. Have Scott Slusher Photography, the best hat store trailer. They're going to be there selling hats. It's going to be a party of all parties. Hey, let's get back to the interview. Here's Joel.
0: Well, listen, there's another song that you guys are going to let us talk a little bit about and play that isn't released yet, and that is Texas Being Texas.
2: Yeah. Well, that is a song that I started writing, and I Red Seagull and I have always written together well, and he's always just really, I never know what he's going to add to something, but it's always very worthwhile. He has, sometimes he'll just turn 2 different words differently, you know.
0: Mm-hmm.
2: And so he and I wrote that together, and we just love Texas. I mean, dadgum, who wouldn't? And so we wanted to sing a song that just kind of spoke of our love. The album is my country, and part of it is our nation, of course, but part of it is the region that we live in. And so we want to sing about our love for Texas.
0: Well, absolutely, and that's a good song. It's a very good song.

0: Nice. Now, so you just got to hear the whole song. There's a lot of references in this interview about the songs not being released yet, but we're not going to have time to play them all in this hour. But if you'll stay tuned for the next hour, the songs that we haven't highlighted today, we will play the rest of those songs straight through on the next hour of American Cowboy Radio. Great album, great times, great singer. And let's get back and hear what Joel and RW have to say next. We're going to talk about the other one here that's a recent one. What have you done with Jake Hooker?
1: Oh, man. I tell you what, we had such a good time with this song. We felt like that I always felt like the collection of songs was really, had some merit, but I always felt like it was pretty heavy. I just thought, on people, Cor Blum calls it ag trage, ag tragedy. We can only put up with so much ag trage, and we needed to have something light. And so then my 19-year-old says, "Dad, Mom, come here. You got to hear this song." Well, it's a Dean Dillon, Robert Earl Keen song. Well, I never even knew the two guys got together. George Strait had recorded it, and it was just an album song, but somehow it had gotten past. I just never had heard it. I don't know why, but I hadn't heard it. And so Lisa and I were talking about doing that, and she and I were talking about who would we get that sound. Now, keep in mind, we don't have Rich O'Brien to get the players for us anymore. And so it's just kind of like a light on. Lisa said, "What about Jake Hooker and the Outsiders?" I said, "Oh my goodness, holy Moses, if we could get those guys, man, that'd be great." And so I think we called Jake that night and asked him about his schedule. He said, "Man, I am all in." And he agreed, like I did, that we needed to do it with Aaron Metter at his studio there at Burleson. And we actually slowed the song down just a little bit so it would swing a little bit better. We wanted the fiddles and everything, and Jake's got quite a young swing band. I mean, they're just unbelievable players. And, two of them are his boys. And so we just had a blast. We did the song live where we just all got in one big room together, and Aaron flipped the switch and we went to playing on it. And it makes me smile just thinking about it.
2: Well, it's a great song, and it's actually released. So here we are, West Texas.

0: piece this thing together. One other thing about that show out of the Barzee Ranch, Barzee Winery, that is on the 21st, Mary Kay Holt, renowned cowgirl singer. She and her husband, Gary Holt, another radio broadcaster, they're going to be there. And also, Dave Alexander is going to have his band out there. It's going to be quite a to-do. I hope you make it. Go to rwhampton.com and get you some tickets. Here's a discussion of that song, No Wilder Place, with R.W. Jewel. And we're going to play No Wilder Place with Mary Kay.
1: We've got a great duet with a female artist on there that I think is a, you know, is a show topper. I think folks are really gonna love that. And
2: we all know Mary Kay, and she's got the most beautiful voice. And you guys really mesh together well.
1: Well, I tell you, we have done that particular song several times live, just to kind of test it out. And I think we got the response, but yeah, she has just crystal clear voice, pure voice, and it's just amazing.
2: And that song title is
1: No Wilder Place.
2: No Wilder Place. Okay, so Mary Kay sings a duet with you on No Wilder Place.
1: She does. And it was a poem that was written by an old cowboy by the name of Les Buffum, and she had taken that song and she had taken that poem, and that's her tune, that's everything, and that's old Rich, the old Badger, playing that beautiful gut string guitar on that thing.

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0: Ben, we got much time left.
1: We're just about at the point where we're going to wrap this up, and something catches my eye on My Country here. Your last song. You close that out with What a Wonderful World. And what possessed you to smooth things out with that Wonderful World song?
2: Oh, that's a song. I always loved Louis Armstrong, and mm-hmm. that song was just always so meaningful to me. Rich and I had always wanted to do that. We just put two chairs in the studio facing each other, and he had his old big archtop guitar, and I had a vocal mic, and we just recorded just me and his guitar. It's very poignant to me, very nostalgic. We roomed together on the road at different festivals and things. Well, we played with an orchestra together. We went through heartaches together. You know, we spent countless hours in the studio. But What a Wonderful World is the last thing.
0: Well, it's a wonderful song, and you did a great job of it. And I think the arrangement of just you and the guitar was just wonderful.

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could win. And I didn't see no sense in me a stepping in. 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And that's when you ran off and left me holding the bag.

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Hope your load is on the money and you get

broke, you ain't got to pay no fare. Hope your coffee stays real hot in your favorite place you can grab a bite. Good luck, good trucking tonight. Hope your rig runs like a top and your engine keeps it cool. Your bridge is all a 16.5 and your road is straight and smooth. Hope you quit when you want to quit. Hope you ride when you want to.

shake you down. Hope your detour's a detour and you can bypass every town. Hope the rain stays out of your way and the four-wheel traffic's light. Good luck, good trucking tonight. Hope your run ain't Ohio, Louisiana's I-10. But if it is, I tell you, friend, you might best take it slow. Hope the logbooks are logged and the good Lord treats you right. Good luck, good trucking tonight. Hope your England's like a top and your engine keeps it cool. Hope bridges all are 16-5 and your road is straight and smooth. Hope you quit when you want to quit. Hope you ride when you want to ride. Good luck, good trucking tonight. I hope you quit when you want to quit.

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I got the

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4: For the child of God, current events remind us that our world is involved in a spiritual battle that is greater than anything our generation has seen before. While this truth can stir up fear or anxiety, we can be encouraged when we remind ourselves that God is in control and nothing is happening without His permission. My name is Kyle Osfeldt, and as the pastor of Grace Baptist Church in Pampa, Texas, I would like to encourage every believer to look to God for the strength and encouragement that only He can give. I would also encourage you to exercise a level of boldness for the cause of Christ like you've never exercised before. I am convinced that if God's people will stand for the truths of God's Word, we can have a greater impact on this culture than we ever thought possible. As has been said before, the only thing necessary for the triumph of evil is for good men to do nothing. Therefore, be strong and of good courage. Be not afraid, neither be thou dismayed, for the Lord thy God is with thee.
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2: For the child of God, current events remind us that our world is involved in a spiritual battle that is greater than anything our generation has seen before. While this truth can stir up fear or anxiety, we can be encouraged when we remind ourselves that God is in control and nothing is happening without His permission. My name is Kyle Osfeldt, and as the pastor of Grace Baptist Church in Pampa, Texas, I would like to encourage every believer to look to God for the strength and encouragement that only He can give. I would also encourage you to exercise a level of boldness for the cause of Christ like you've never exercised before. I am convinced that if God's people will stand for the truths of God's Word, we can have a greater impact on this culture than we ever thought possible. As has been said before, the only thing necessary for the triumph of evil is for good men to do nothing. Therefore, be strong and of good courage. Be not afraid, neither be thou dismayed, for the Lord thy God is with thee.
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ground. After taking several readings, I'm surprised to find my mind still fairly sound. I guess Nashville was the roughest, but I know I've said the same about them all. We received our education in the cities of the nation, me and Paul. Almost busted in Laredo, but for reasons that I'd rather not disclose.

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1: There once was a musical troupe, a pickin' singin' folk group. They sang the mountain ballads and the folk songs of our land. They were long on musical ability, folks thought they would go far, but political incompatibility led to their downfall. Well, the one on the right was on the left, and the one in the middle was on the right, and the one on the left was in the middle, and the guy in the rear was a Methodist. This musical aggregation toured the entire nation, singing traditional ballads and the folk songs of our land. They performed with great virtuosity, and soon they were the rage, but political animosity prevailed upon the stage. Well, the one on the right was on the left, and the one in the middle was on the right, and the one on the left was in the middle, and the guy in the rear burned his driver's license.

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1: Now this should be a lesson. If you plan to start a folk group, don't go mixing politics with the folk songs of our land. Just work on harmony and diction, play your banjo well, and if you have political conviction, keep them to yourself. 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The one on the right's an all-night DJ, and the guy in the rear got drafted

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and then she's gone. You better go on home, Kentucky gambler. 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

with this bird on his shoulder walk through the door. Yeah. He proceeded to tell me the wildest thing. He said, "Sir, this bird of mine can sing like no other bird you have ever heard before." Well, I kind of looked at the guy and said, "Oh, really?

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A man could get rich making that bird sing, and I could feel this wild ear come on strong. And besides, I'm sitting here with 2 weeks' pay, and I'm probably blowing on beer anyway. Then he said, hey, when did you hear him sing like George Jones?

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5: For the child of God, current events remind us that our world is involved in a spiritual battle that is greater than anything our generation has seen before. While this truth can stir up fear or anxiety, we can be encouraged when we remind ourselves that God is in control and nothing is happening without His permission. My name is Kyle Osfeldt, and as the pastor of Grace Baptist Church in Pampa, Texas, I would like to encourage every believer to look to God for the strength and encouragement that only He can give. I would also encourage you to exercise a level of boldness for the cause of Christ like you've never exercised before. I am convinced that if God's people will stand for the truths of God's Word, we can have a greater impact on this culture than we ever thought possible. As has been said before, the only thing necessary for the triumph of evil is for good men to do nothing. Therefore, be strong and of good courage. Be not afraid, neither be thou dismayed, for the Lord thy God is with thee.
3: Alabama. Bellamy Brothers.
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1: Well, my daddy left home when I was 3, and he didn't leave much to Ma and me, just this old guitar and an empty bottle of booze. Now, I don't blame him because he run and hid, but the meanest thing that he ever did was before he left, he went and named me Sue. Well, he must have thought that it was quite a joke, and it got a lot of laughs from lots of folks. Seems I had to fight my whole life through. Some gal would giggle and I'd get red, and some guy'd laugh and I'd bust his head. I tell you, life ain't easy for a boy named Sue.

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And I knew that scar on his cheek and his evil eye. He was big and bent and gray and old, and I looked at him and my blood ran cold. And I said, my name is Sue, how do you do?

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I tell you, I fought tougher men, but I really can't remember when. He kicked like a mule and he bit like a crocodile. I heard him laugh and then I heard him cuss, and he went for his gun and I pulled mine first. He stood there looking at me and I saw him smile. He said, "Son, this world is rough, and if a man's gonna make it, he's gotta be tough. And I know I wouldn't be there to help you along. So I give you that name, and I said goodbye. I knew you'd have to get tough or die. And it's that name that helped to make you strong." Yeah, he said, "Now you just fought one hell of a fight, and I know you hate me, and you got the right to kill me now, and I wouldn't blame you if you do. But you ought to thank me before I die for the gravel in your guts and the spit in your eye, cause I'm the that named you Sue." Yeah, what could I do? What could I do?

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And if I ever have a son, I think I'm gonna name him Bill or George, anything but Sue. I still ain't that man.

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Cause I was afraid I'd be ashamed that you'd laugh when you found out just how far it went. But you didn't, and you don't. I know you ain't gonna ever learn. And someday I'll go, but I'm not ready yet.

devil went down to Georgia. He was looking for a soul to steal. He was in a bind because he was way behind and he was willing to make a deal. When he came across this young man sawing on a fiddle and playing it hot, and the devil jumped up on a hickory stump and said, "Boy, let me tell you what. I guess you didn't know it, but I'm a fiddle player too. And if you'd care to take a dare, I'll make a bet with you. Now you play pretty good fiddle, boy, but give the devil his due. I bet a fiddle of gold against your soul, cause I think I'm better than you." The boy said, "My name's Johnny, and it might be a sin, but I'll take your bet, and you're gonna regret

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Johnny said, "Devil, just come on back if you ever want to try again. 'Cause I told you once, you son of a gun, I'm..."

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3: Then, busy parents of school-age kids have plenty to think about, like how to pack a healthy lunch for their children every school day. We'll have expert tips on preparing balanced lunches your kids will actually eat.
5: We are changing their eating behavior. They are going to school and they're going to eat more that day. They're going to have more cravings that day. They're going to have eating behavior problems like binge eating.
3: Stick around. Those stories and more are ahead on this week's InfoTrack. The show begins right after this.
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1: 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We had 79 yearling steers weighing 1,012 bring 323.50. 188 yearling steers weighing 915 bring 344.50. 97 yearling steers weighing 867 bring 349.50. 9 yearling steers weighing 714 bring 384. 72 yearling steers weighing 626 bring 431. 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And 20 weaned heifers weighing 569 bring 387. 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Older bred cows are up to $2,975. Packer cows are up to $1.80 and packer bulls are up to $2.24. Calves and yearlings were steady to slightly stronger, with 6 weight calves very strong. Cows and bulls were steady. Not much premium in a weaned calf, but a true yearling grazer had a lot of friends. 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Also, we are just a few weeks away from the shots that a calf has really starting to matter. Call the office for more information. Your cattle marketing needs, call the Beaver County Stockyards at 580-625-3051. And serving the High Plains since 1931, Beaver County Stockyards, where a handshake is still a contract.
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0: What a friend we have in Jesus. 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Don't you love this?
1: I tell you, if people will just get that and read it, you know, you don't have to suffer.
0: Yeah.
1: And I think what Jesus meant by my yoke is light is he lifts all the burdens off of your shoulders. And you're just floating on air. I mean, there ain't nothing there that weights you down in the line of worrying or wondering. And, you know, give your life to Jesus. And the yoke is so light. And, yes, take it to the Lord in prayer. It's just amazing what will happen if you do, friend.
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4: Man, I tell you what, Jill, we've been seeing some great rainbows just
5: lately. We have. Well, we're finally getting rain, and at our house we see a lot.
4: That's the good news, all the rain we've been getting. And, you know, thank you, God, for that. And I don't know, did we share this already on our show? Maybe last week. I don't know. We talked to somebody up at Sturgis about bike week and everything coming, you know, this time of year. And they said, yeah, we love to see the bikes come because we know it's going to rain every day.
5: Yeah, I think we shared some version of that. But I'm looking forward to more rainbows at our house because rain comes over usually from the north and the west. And Then the sun pops up and, man, we get some beautiful rainbows. That makes me want to play a rainbow song, Alan.
4: Let's do it, yeah.
5: Well, I've got one all ready to go here from the Sons of the San Joaquin, The Boss is Hanging Out a Rainbow.

0: God's Beauty in the Sky. That was the Sons of the Sangwa King. The boss is hanging out a rainbow.
1: Those of you who joined us last week, you know we did a tribute to our dear friend Vern Thompson, who, by the way, we're going to go and tribute him in memorial. His funeral is going to be this coming Friday in Colorado Springs. And we thought we'd go ahead and just feature one more of his songs this week just to say goodbye to Vern. Here's the Flying W Wranglers from their Cowboys for Jesus album. And here is the son of McGregor, Texas, Vern Thompson, singing the lead to It Was the Lord.

0: That was our dear friend, Vern Thompson, who we're saying goodbye to this coming weekend. That was It Was the Lord.
1: This next song needs two more words in its title. Otherwise, it just sounds kind of negative, and it's not.
0: I know. It sounds like, really, Bryn, you want to go down this road? But, okay, when you hear the song, you know what he's talking about.
1: This is Bryn Hill, and it should say, I will not, but the title of the song is Live in Fear.

0: That was Bryn Hill from his Horses of War CD, Live in Fear.
1: So here's Rick Yonder Goodell from his Cowboy and With God CD, Cowboy Poem, Reluctance and Gratitude.
2: Fall was settling in, leaves turning color. Those heifers had preg-checked bred. Time was to move them south a ways, where foreboding clouds were spread. My blood was still summer thin. It was turning cold way too soon. My bones were complaining their age, a-wishing it was still June. It ain't all roses being boss. That title comes along with age and the need to example lead, responsibilities to engage. God is still the ramrod, changing seasons do point out. So I'll face that brewing storm, trusting it'll all work out. The rest of the boys were gathered in the corral fixing to go. Those eager young pups did not care that it was looking about to snow. The sun had cleared the horizon, our ponies saddled and waiting, me slow dragging my spurs hoping that ugly storm was abating. Since my horse had broken a leg and I got frostbit bad last year, I'd come to dread all snow and cold. I reckon I had winter fear. But they still called me the ramrod. I was sure enough drawing that pay. So it was clear my job to do. Time to ride off into that gray. Now I'd best be getting to it. Come on, boys, step up off the ground. Them cows ain't moving on their own. Why are y'all just hanging round? Yep, I sure enough love the seasons, reminding me who's the real ramrod. So let's face that brewing storm, knowing we're riding out with God.
1: That was Reluctance and Gratitude, our buddy Rick Yonder Goodell.
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0: That was Sweet By and By. I hope you sang along on that great hymn.
1: And now it is time for Legacy Cowboy Thoughts from Jeff Hildebrandt. Cowboys Comfort.
2: The sun's sinking low way off in the west, and this cowboy's a-thinking it's time for a rest. He's been in the saddle since just after dawn, making sure all the dogies stay where they belong. So he steps off his pony and takes off the saddle, then hobbles that cayuse so it won't skedaddle when the coyotes start howling their mournful old cry at the moon as it rides through the dusty old sky. His dinner is simple, sow belly and beans. Then he kicks off his boots and loosens his jeans and pours him some coffee that's boiled up just right and sits there a-listening to the sounds of the night. It's a lonely old life, that's a fact to be sure, but being alone has a certain allure, 'cause it gives you some time at the end of the day to listen to all that the Lord has to say. See, a cowboy alone sitting there by the fire doesn't need to hear preaching or songs from a choir to know there's a God, 'cause God's there in the breeze and the sagebrush and the cactus and all that he sees. God's footprints, he'll tell you, are plain as the day, if you don't let that other stuff get in the way, like worry and fretting, how this or why that, or complaining how unfair things are where you're at. So he pours out his coffee and hunkers on down, just hearing God whisper in each little sound, "You can rest easy, partner, your long day is through. I'm here to ride night guard and watch over you."
1: That was the late, great Jeff Hildebrandt with Legacy Thoughts, Cowboy Thoughts from Jeff, Cowboys Comfort.
0: Now it's time for your circuit riders, Alan and Jill, and our Cowboy Gospel Song of the Week. This, of course, comes from Dan Seals. Here's our version of God Must Be a Cowboy at Heart.

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1: 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It's called Because of Him, and it's just a lot of good songs of faith that Judy has shared. 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
1: Let's send you to another DJ that happens to live in Alabama. He lives in Coleman, Alabama. And he's got a show on WKUL-FM there called Around the Campfire. Here's radio host Eddie Leverett, and he's got a cowboy poem for us. It's called Back Pasture.
2: Every outfit I've ever seen has some fenced-in real estate they call the back pasture. And it's not there by fate. It's a place to put the wieners when you take them off the cows. Or turn out speculators and store your unused plows. The only pasture on the place that's never fertilized or mowed. But the grazing there is always good from the seed the wind has sowed. It's a place where there's no telephone, no TVs, clocks are bailed. A place to go to get away when the daily tensions swell. A place where no one disagrees with decisions you have made, or sees you when you're patching wire or sitting in the shade. To me, it's more than a place with grass enclosed with wire. It's a refuge for a working man arranged by a higher power. Now when my time has come to go and bid this world goodbye, I'll settle for a full-time job in the back pasture in the sky.
1: That was Eddie Leverett, Back Pasture.
0: We've got a kid band up next, but don't let that throw you off. These kids are amazing. They rodeo, but they also play some amazing instrumentals and music, as well as sing.
1: And they also happen to be award-winning fiddle players, at least like three of the girls.
0: That's right. They call themselves the Arizona Wildflowers. Here they are performing in the quiet of the morning.

In the Quiet of the Morning. That was by the Arizona Wildflowers. And Alan mentioned that they're fiddle players. So we're going to go ahead and just continue and play a little bit of their fiddle music. Washington County.

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1: I don't know if you noticed, Joe, but we've got a lot of friends and performers that are just amazing that come out of Weatherford, Texas.
2: It seems to grow them down there.
1: They do. You know, not only Western performers like Judy James, but Western rodeo stars. My goodness, it seems like every time I watch PRCA, there's some cowboy, whether it's a bull rider or a roper, that comes from Weatherford, Texas. And you know why I think that is?
2: Why?
1: Because that's where Charles Goodnight invented the chuck wagon before the first cattle drives way back in the 1860s. That's why.
2: Well, it's cowboy country.
1: It's cowboy country.
2: And we do know another family band out of there that's very good.
1: Yes, we do. Simple Gifts, the Sawyer Family Band. Here they are with a medley, I'll Fly Away and I Saw the Light.

0: Yes, sir. From Weatherford, Texas, that was the Simple Gifts, the Sawyer Family Band. I'll Fly Away, and I Saw the Light.
1: And now we're going to go to Danny Stegall's CD, For Heaven's Sake. From that CD, we'd like to play one for you called The Broken Ones.

0: Oh, I love the message of that song, even if we're broken, which at some point in everybody's life, I think we are. But we have Jesus there to fix that. That was Danny Stegall, The Broken Ones.
1: From Colt Blankman's Wagon Train CD, here is Satan Stallion, and I know you don't want to mess with this horse.
2: The cowboys all assembled on a blistering day in hell. They were waiting on the devil and just dreaded what he'd tell. They knew from days gone by that they wouldn't like his tune. He rejoiced in all their misery, their hopelessness and gloom. This morning he's a-smiling, and they knew beyond a doubt they'd see the sorriest side of hell before the day was out. He cast a leery eye upon them and with a sadistic grin said, "I think we'll have a rodeo. Go get those horses in. I want the rough stock yonder that runs out that black stud. That hoss you boys call Satan." And he turns and points to Judd. "Take a half a dozen riders and fetch him down the draw. This'll be the rankest rodeo you gents have ever saw." Well, he sure wasn't fooling, and someone chanced to say, with his special brand of torment, it was an unforgetting day. The boys were bruised and bleeding. They were kicked and stomped a bit. Then he takes in his head to buck out Satan before we quit. Now those cowboys were no pilgrims, but that order made them quake. Their courage is badly shaken. They moaned for mercy's sake. Then a handsome wiry puncher, with the warmest, kindest eyes, stepped out to face the devil before they realized. His voice rang out for silence, and a hush fell on the crowd. "All right, your Satan Stallion, of which you are so proud." The devil hadn't noticed this cowboy much till now. Still a fiendish laugh escaped him. "I suppose you'll show him how." "What makes you think you're special? As far as I can tell, big brags and good intentions are all you find in hell." The cowboy never wavered, nor backed up a single step. "I'll ride your killer stallion. I'm standing on my rep. And devil, when I've done it and showed him who's the boss, you're gonna cut loose all these cowboys. You're gonna set free every hoss." With a moment's hesitation, the devil took the bet. He didn't have to worry. Satan hadn't been rode yet. So they strapped a saddle on him while he screamed and bawled his hate. Then the cowboy slid down on him and he nodded for the gate. In true fashion of a rider, with his arm thrown o'er his head, the waiting crowd watched mesmerized, but the devil filled with dread. For everyone could see it, although it wasn't planned, the vivid, ugly, jagged scar of a nail hole through his hand.
1: Oh, that was a young wrangler right there, Colt Blankman. And, you know, even though it was Satan's stallion, he gave us good news. Jesus Christ conquered that stallion.
0: And we're going to close out this segment with the Flying J Wranglers, West Texas Rain.

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5: Well, thank you, Ed Montana. We sure appreciate that.
2: Well, not only that, we appreciate Ed and all of our other artists who send us their music. And Alan and I want to tell you that are listening in, we appreciate you. Thank you for taking time out of your day to listen to Circuit Rider Roundup with Alan and Jill. We're going to go back to Ed Montana right now, and we're going to let him play his version of Ghost Riders in the Sky.

0: That was Ed Montana sharing his version of Ghost Riders in the Sky.
1: And now, it's time for this week's Circuit Rider Burson Song.
0: Swedish pastor Carl Boberg was a Swedish parliament member, a leading evangelist of his day, and the editor of a periodical called Witness of the Truth. In his own words,
1: "It was in 1885, and in the time of year when everything seemed to be in its richest coloring. The birds were singing in the trees and wherever they could find a perch. On a particular afternoon, some friends and I had been to Kronobach, where we had participated in an afternoon service. As we were returning, a thunderstorm began to appear on the horizon. We hurried to the shelter. There were loud claps of thunder, and the lightning flashed across the sky. Strong winds swept over the meadows and billowing fields of grain. However, the storm was soon over, and the clear sky appeared with a beautiful rainbow. After reaching my home, I opened my window toward the sea. The church bells were playing the tune of a hymn, and that same evening, I wrote a poem which I titled, How Great Thou Art."
0: It was introduced to the United States in 1957 at the Billy Graham New York City Crusade, where it was sung, get this, 99 times. How Great Thou Art is based on Psalm 66.
1: Shout for joy to God all the earth. Sing the glory of His name. Make His praise glorious. Say to God, how awesome are your deeds. So great is your power that your enemies cringe before you. All the earth bows down to you. They sing praise to you. They sing the praises of your name.
0: And now let's sing along with the Diamond W Wranglers as they lead us in this week's Circuit Rider verse in song, How Great Thou Art.

0: Singing this week's Circuit Rider verse in song, How Great Thou Art, you were listening to the Diamond W. Wranglers.
1: Now, from his December Stragglers CD, here's Colorado Cowboy Terry Nash, Windmill.
2: The hired man rode off one morning, with only 30 minutes warning. Said he couldn't stand to see the doggies die. But this ranch belongs to me, been hanging on since 33. So I must stay and give it one more try. I pulled the pump, put on new leather, while I sweat and cussed the weather. Longest dry spell we have seen in years. Then I climbed the windmill tower like an ant on a sunflower. I checked the rod and pulled up all the gears. 30 feet up in the air, I took off my hat and said a prayer. I could still hear the thirsty herd below. Lord, I've done all that I could do. I reckon now it's up to you. I've done my honest best to make a go. It seems like I spent a half an hour up there on that windmill tower, roosting up there like an old black crow. The cattle crowded around the pump, and I was thinking I might jump. Then all at once the wind began to blow. Let her blow. Let her blow. No one likes that lonesome sound, I know, but I don't mind the wind blowing when I've got two windmills going. So tonight, just let that old wind blow. Cool water splashing in the tank is just like money in the bank. Pull down your hat and let that old wind blow.
1: Well, I tell you what, we are so looking forward to seeing Terry Nash this November up at the Western Slope Cowboy Gathering in Grand Junction, Colorado. That was Terry Nash, Windmill.
0: All right, it's time for another new song from Kristen Harris's Give Me Jesus CD, the new one we just got.
1: Yeah, oh man, thank you so much, Kristen. This is a great album.
0: And you might even recognize this one, Sweet Beulah Land.

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3: 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From his Alleluia Gospel CD, here's Jim singing, I Believe.

0: Well, you notice that wasn't Jim singing the song you might consider the song that you know as I Believe. That's a whole other thing. This is his original song, and that was Jim Young's original song of the week, I Believe.
1: Alan, our Lord is so awesome.
0: He is awesome God.
1: He is an awesome God that we serve and an awesome God that takes care of us. And Monty Teal has a poem he calls Lord, You Are So Awesome.
2: Lord, You are so awesome in Your great deeds. You provide everything to meet my needs. You promised Adam would toil. You're using my talents so they won't spoil. You gave me hope, love, and joy so true. You have shown me in singleness just how much I grew. You have filled my life with wonderful people each day. You gave my heart a new song with hope for tomorrow, today. You show me how to speak to You with my voice. You show me how to love You even though it was my choice. You painted pictures with each sunrise and sunset. You made all these things to please me, I bet. You are so awesome, so faithful, so true. How could I ask for a better Father than You?
1: Lord, You Are So Awesome. That's the title song off of Monty Teal's CD.
0: We get to play another new CD for you this week. We introduced this a couple weeks ago. This is Ed Meyer from his Cowboy Dreams CD and another Circuit Rider Roundup debut. I Want to Be Like You, Dad.

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2: I've got Barry Ward music ready to go, and man, what a neat guy, huh?
3: He is the definition, in my mind, of what today's circuit rider is.
2: Yep, he can preach. He loves the Lord. He's an entertainer, and he writes wonderful songs. In fact, he wrote this next song that we're going to play for you, Beyond the Western Sky.

0: That was Barry Ward, Beyond the Western Sky. That came off of his greatest hits CD that he's put out, Rancher's Paradise.
1: One of the first person we ever met in the Western music world is actually a singer and a cowgirl poet from Colorado. That would be Susie Knight. We've been dear friends for a long time, haven't we?
0: Yes, we have.
1: Here's a poem from Susie Knight. It comes from her Fill and Tank CD, Meeting the Master.

I saddled Old Red on a morning in spring. 'Twas chilly but sunny that day. I patted his neck and felt warmth neath my hands. He nuzzled my shoulder in play. I stepped in the stirrup, eased on to his back, could feel his muscles prepare for riding in meadows and mountains that morn, to meet with the master in prayer. We picked up a trot after crossing a bridge where swollen streams flowed all year round. I stood in the stirrups to loosen his stride in rhythm of clip and clop sound. The trail's ascent challenged both of our skills. Our climb was a steep pas de deux. Seeking to find sanctuary that day, to take in creation's best view. He slowed to a halt at the edge of a cliff with barely a lift on my reins. And there, in this abbey of nature so pure, my soul lost its burdening chains. Red bowed his head as I lifted my eyes so heaven could soar down on wings, and instantly gone was all vice from ago, by grace that amazes all things. Midst timber and stone, on a breathtaking ledge, the Lord let his glory appear. His handiwork seemed like it teemed to rejoice, to usher God's love to me here. The buckets of tears that I'd shed o'er the years had ceased on that cold day in May, while riding in mountains, I met with the Master, where Red seemed to sense I should pray. Years have gone by, and I've tried to return. The trail has since blown away. Did angels guide Red? I believe that it's true, after meeting the Master.

0: Meeting the Master. That was Susie Knight. 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
1: Ayudanos Dios.
0: That's pretty good.
1: I have no idea what that means.
0: It means help us, Lord.
1: Oh, hey, you know what? Mm-hmm. That is also the title of a song by the English Brothers.

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2: Hi, I'm Randy Houston, and we really appreciate you listening to my friends Alan and Jill, those guys from South Dakota. But anyway, we won't hold that against them. Right here on Circuit Rider Roundup with, guess who? Alan and Jill.
3: Well, thank you, Randy Houston. We appreciate that. Let's go ahead and listen to Randy right now. Man, I love this album. It's called Times Like These. And, you know, if you ever looked into your horse's eyes and you see reflection yourself in there, I can picture that, can't you?
4: I've tried to take those pictures.
3: Oh, my goodness. So Randy's got a beautiful word picture about that. He calls this Reflections.

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Sometimes it looks like the sun. Try as I might to fight the good fight.

0: Reflections. That was Reflections, beautiful song by Randy Houston.
1: Alan, I'm going to do something just for you.
0: Oh, I know what you're going to do.
1: I'm going to play your favorite Mary-Kate Holt song.
0: Oh, thank you so much, honey.
1: It comes off of her CD titled The Real Thing, God is in the Roses.

0: That was Mary Kay Holt, God is in the Roses.
1: Well, I'll tell you what, honey, just for that, I'm going to play your favorite hymn.
0: Oh, I love this one.
1: Yeah, you know, it seems that we've been through a lot of loss and a lot of heartache lately, and a lot of folks have. But you know what? Jesus said, in this world you will have many troubles, but take heart, because I have overcome the world.
0: And I am going to allow my heart to just worship while you play this song for me.
1: This is Alan and Jill, and our hymn of the week is called, It Is Well With My Soul.

0: That was your Alan and Jill Hymn of the Week, It Is Well With My Soul. And you know what, Jill? We have now reached that part of our show where we're headed back into the home gate. And so as we close this gate behind us, we're going to close our show this week with a blessing and song from our Lord to give us a good start to our new week.
1: This week, we're going to go to our friend Joe Alden White, Rancher's Prayer.

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2: Good morning. 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For this morning, we'll start today with clear conditions, temperatures in the mid-70s, and it will be breezy. For this afternoon, sunny, hot, and breezy with a high of 102. For tonight, mostly clear skies, those breezes continue. Overnight lows dropping to the low 70s. For Monday, sunny and hot, it'll be breezy with a high close to 102. For Monday night, mostly clear and breezy, overnight lows dropping into the low 70s. And for Tuesday, sunny and hot with a high in the low 100s, and those breezes will continue. And that's a look at your spot-on weather on the Legends Classic Country Network.
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1: The temperature is up, but Wayne's Western Wear in Pampa has what you need to be cool and comfortable. 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
4: Good morning. 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For this morning, we'll start today with clear conditions, temperatures in the mid-70s, and it will be breezy. For this afternoon, sunny, hot, and breezy with a high of 102. For tonight, mostly clear skies, those breezes continue. Overnight lows dropping to the low 70s. For Monday, sunny and hot, it'll be breezy with a high close to 102. For Monday night, mostly clear and breezy, overnight lows dropping into the low 70s. And for Tuesday, sunny and hot with a high in the low 100s, and those breezes will continue. And that's a look at your spot-on weather on the Legends Classic Country Network.
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4: 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And 20 weaned heifers weighing 569 bring 387. 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Older bred cows are up to $2,975. Packer cows are up to $1.80 and packer bulls are up to $2.24. 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Cows and bulls were steady. Not much premium in a weaned calf, but a true yearling grazer had a lot of friends. 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Your cattle marketing needs, call the Beaver County Stockyards at 580-625-3051. 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
5: 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For this morning, we'll start today with clear conditions, temperatures in the mid-70s, and it will be breezy. For this afternoon, sunny, hot, and breezy with a high of 102. For tonight, mostly clear skies, those breezes continue. Overnight lows dropping to the low 70s. For Monday, sunny and hot, it'll be breezy with a high close to 102. For Monday night, mostly clear and breezy, overnight lows dropping into the low 70s. And for Tuesday, sunny and hot with a high in the low 100s, and those breezes will continue. And that's a look at your spot-on weather on the Legends Classic Country Network.
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I walked through a county courthouse square. On a park bench, an old man was sitting there. I said, "Your old courthouse is kind of run down." He said, "No, it'll do for our little town." I said, "Your old flagpole has leaned a little bit, and that's a ragged old flag you got hanging on it." He said, "Have a seat." And I sat down. "Is this the first time you've been to our little town?" I said, "I think it is." He said, "I don't like to brag, but we're kind of proud of that ragged old flag. You see, we got a little hole in that flag there when Washington took it across the Delaware. And it got powder burned the night that Francis Scott Key sat watching it write and say, 'Can you see?' And it got a bad rip in New Orleans with Pakenham and Jackson tugging at its seams. And it almost fell at the Alamo beside the Texas flag, but she waved on, though. She got cut with a sword at Chancellorsville, and she got cut again at Shiloh Hill. There was Robert E. Lee, Beauregard, and Bragg, and the south wind blew hard on that ragged old flag. On Flanders Field in World War I, she got a big hole from a Bertha gun. She turned blood red in World War II. She hung limp and low a time or two. She was in Korea, Vietnam. She went where she was sent by her Uncle Sam. She waved from our ships upon the briny foam, and now they've about quit waving back here at home. In her own good land here, she's been abused.

She's been burned, dishonored, denied, and refused. And the government for which she stands is scandalized throughout the land. And she's getting threadbare and she's wearing thin, but she's in good shape for the shape she's in. 'Cause she's been through the fire before. And I believe she can take a whole lot more. So we raise her up every morning. We take her down every night. We don't let her touch the ground, and we fold her upright. On second thought, I do like to brag, 'cause I'm mighty proud of that ragged.

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3: 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Well, this afternoon, sunny, hot, and breezy with a high of 102. For tonight, mostly clear skies. Those breezes continue. Overnight lows dropping to the low 70s. For Monday, sunny and hot, it'll be breezy with a high close to 102. For Monday night, mostly clear and breezy. Overnight lows dropping into the low 70s. And for Tuesday, sunny and hot with a high in the low 100s. And those breezes will continue. And that's a look at your spot-on weather on the Legends Classic Country Network.
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4: 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And 4 steer calves weighing 556, bring 440. 35 guaranteed open heifers weighing 874, bring 331. 9 guaranteed open heifers weighing 770, bring 330. 17 guaranteed open heifers weighing 683, bring 360. 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Older bred cows are up to $2,975. Packer cows are up to $1.80, and packer bulls are up to $2.24. 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Cows and bulls were steady. 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
2: 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Well, this afternoon, sunny, hot, and breezy with a high of 102. For tonight, mostly clear skies. Those breezes continue. Overnight lows dropping to the low 70s. For Monday, sunny and hot. It'll be breezy with a high close to 102. For Monday night, mostly clear and breezy. Overnight lows dropping into the low 70s. And for Tuesday, sunny and hot with a high in the low 100s. And those breezes will continue. And that's a look at your spot-on weather on the Legends Classic Country Network.
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0: What's that?
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0: Well, yes, I am, kind of, in a way, you might say. Now, wait a minute. Are you leaving?
1: Oh, come on back, hon. What's the matter?

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1: Good afternoon. Here's a look at your spot-on weather from the Legends Classic Country Network. Well, this afternoon, sunny, hot, and breezy with a high of 102. For tonight, mostly clear skies. Those breezes continue. Overnight lows dropping to the low 70s. For Monday, sunny and hot. It'll be breezy with a high close to 102. For Monday night, mostly clear and breezy. Overnight lows dropping into the low 70s. And for Tuesday, sunny and hot with a high in the low 100s. And those breezes will continue. And that's a look at your spot-on weather on the Legends Classic Country Network.
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2: For the child of God, current events remind us that our world is involved in a spiritual battle that is greater than anything our generation has seen before. While this truth can stir up fear or anxiety, we can be encouraged when we remind ourselves that God is in control and nothing is happening without His permission. My name is Kyle Losfeldt, and as the pastor of Grace Baptist Church in Pampa, Texas, I would like to encourage every believer to look to God for the strength and encouragement that only He can give. I would also encourage you to exercise a level of boldness for the cause of Christ like you've never exercised before. I am convinced that if God's people will stand for the truths of God's Word, we can have a greater impact on this culture than we ever thought possible. As has been said before, the only thing necessary for the triumph of evil is for good men to do nothing. Therefore, be strong and of good courage. Be not afraid, neither be thou dismayed, for the Lord thy God is with thee.
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1: Well, this afternoon, sunny, hot, and breezy with a high of 102. For tonight, mostly clear skies. Those breezes continue. Overnight lows dropping to the low 70s. For Monday, sunny and hot. It'll be breezy with a high close to 102. For Monday night, mostly clear and breezy. Overnight lows dropping into the low 70s. And for Tuesday, sunny and hot with a high in the low 100s. And those breezes will continue. And that's a look at your spot-on weather on the Legends Classic Country Network.
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Life for me was just one party and then another. I broke her heart so many times, had to have my party wine. Then one day she said, sweetheart, the party's over. Turn out the lights, the party's over. They say that all good things must end. 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
2: For the child of God, current events remind us that our world is involved in a spiritual battle that is greater than anything our generation has seen before. While this truth can stir up fear or anxiety, we can be encouraged when we remind ourselves that God is in control and nothing is happening without His permission. My name is Kyle Losfeldt, and as the pastor of Grace Baptist Church in Pampa, Texas, I would like to encourage every believer to look to God for the strength and encouragement that only He can give. I would also encourage you to exercise a level of boldness for the cause of Christ like you've never exercised before. I am convinced that if God's people will stand for the truths of God's Word, we can have a greater impact on this culture than we ever thought possible. As has been said before, the only thing necessary for the triumph of evil is for good men to do nothing. Therefore, be strong and of good courage. Be not afraid, neither be thou dismayed, for the Lord thy God is with thee.
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Well, I'm sitting in this beer joint down in Houston, Texas. Was drinking Colorado Kool-Aid and talking to some Mexicans. And we was, what's that you say? What's Colorado Kool-Aid? Well, it's a can of Coors brewed from a mountain stream. It'll set your head on fire and make your kidney scream. 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But you know every beer joint that you've ever been in, some big mean drunk who just ain't got no friend. Sure enough, he wants to fight. Yeah, he's gonna whip everything in sight. Well, he took him a big cold swallow of beer and he walked over and spit in my Mexican friend's ear.

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And that big mean drunk stood back, his face full of tears, looking down at the floor, one of his ears. He cut that thing off even with a sideburn. You might say the little Mexican feller, he just didn't give a darn. But he was a gentleman about it. Bent over and with a halfway grin, picked it up and handed it back to him. He said, "Now, big man, you get the urge to spit a little beer, just open up your hand there and spit it in your own ear. Won't be no trouble that way." That's what I heard him say. Then I said, "Barmaid, set us up around that Colorado Kool-Aid. While you're up there, bring this big fella here a box of Band-Aids. Now let me tell you, if you're ever riding down in South Texas and decide to stop and drink some Colorado Kool-Aid and maybe talk to some Mexicans, and you get the urge to get a little tough, better make damn sure you got your knife-proof ear mug. Hey, ain't that right, big man?" I said, "Ain't that right, big man?" "Ah, hell, he can't hear. Not on this side anyway, he ain't got no ear. Hey, barmaid, bring us all a big tall glass of that Colorado Kool-Aid. How about it?" "How you doing, big man? Still got your ear there in your head?"

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2: 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And 4 steer calves weighing 556 bring 440. 35 guaranteed open heifers weighing 874 bring 331. 9 guaranteed open heifers weighing 770 bring 330. 17 guaranteed open heifers weighing 683 bring 360. And 20 weaned heifers weighing 569 bring 387. 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Older bred cows are up to $2,975. Packer cows are up to $1.80 and Packer bulls are up to $2.24. Calves and yearlings were steady to slightly stronger, with 6-weight calves very strong. Cows and bulls were steady. Not much premium in a weaned calf, but a true yearling grazer had a lot of friends. 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

said, y'all. And Darby C.B. 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
3: There's a lot going on in the Pampa area these days, and you can get it all in the Pampa News. The Pampa News is there for city and county news, including school board meetings, arrest reports, viewpoints, financial, TV listings, funnies, and more. The Pampa News is where you get it

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0: 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Here's a look at your spot-on weather from the Legends Classic Country Network. Well, this afternoon, sunny, hot, and breezy with a high of 102. For tonight, mostly clear skies. Those breezes continue. Overnight lows dropping to the low 70s. For Monday, sunny and hot. It'll be breezy with a high close to 102. For Monday night, mostly clear and breezy. Overnight lows dropping into the low 70s. And for Tuesday, sunny and hot with a high in the low 100s. And those breezes will continue. And that's a look at your spot-on weather on the Legends Classic Country Network.
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As you know, I rode a freight train north to Detroit City. And after all these years, I find that I've just been wasting my time. So I just think I'll take

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0: What time zone am I on? What country am I in?
1: It doesn't matter. It's 5 o'clock somewhere.
0: It's always on 5 in Margaritaville, come to think of it.
1: Yeah, I heard that.
0: You've been there, haven't you?
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4: 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Well, this afternoon, sunny, hot, and breezy with a high of 102. For tonight, mostly clear skies. Those breezes continue. Overnight lows dropping to the low 70s. For Monday, sunny and hot. It'll be breezy with a high close to 102. For Monday night, mostly clear and breezy. Overnight lows dropping into the low 70s. And for Tuesday, sunny and hot with a high in the low 100s. And

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6: Good evening. 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For tonight, mostly clear skies. Those breezes continue. Overnight lows dropping to the low 70s. For Monday, sunny and hot. It'll be breezy with a high close to 102. For Monday night, mostly clear and breezy. Overnight lows dropping into the low 70s. And for Tuesday, sunny and hot with a high in the low 100s. And those breezes will continue. And that's a look at your spot-on weather on the Legends Classic Country Network.
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3: For the child of God, current events remind us that our world is involved in a spiritual battle that is greater than anything our generation has seen before. While this truth can stir up fear or anxiety, we can be encouraged when we remind ourselves that God is in control and nothing is happening without His permission. My name is Kyle Losfeldt, and as the pastor of Grace Baptist Church in Pampa, Texas, I would like to encourage every believer to look to God for the strength and encouragement that only He can give. I would also encourage you to exercise a level of boldness for the cause of Christ like you've never exercised before. I am convinced that if God's people will stand for the truths of God's Word, we can have a greater impact on this culture than we ever thought possible. As has been said before, the only thing necessary for the triumph of evil is for good men to do nothing. Therefore, be strong and of good courage. Be not afraid, neither be thou dismayed, for the Lord thy God is with thee.
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2: 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The Pampa News is there for city and county news, including school board meetings, arrest reports, viewpoints, financial, TV listings, funnies, and more. The Pampa News is where you get it all with area sports news too, including scores, schedules, pictures, interviews, and broadcast schedules. 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
3: Hi everyone, I'm Craig Orndorff, the host of Weekend in the Country. Each week we travel back in time for a countdown of the top 20 songs from a weekend of years gone by. Now in addition to playing some of your all-time favorite songs, we'll have fun facts about those tunes and about the great country performers of our lifetime, plus a slice of life to help us remember how things were back then. 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
1: Hi everyone, I'm Craig Orndorff. Welcome to Weekend in the Country, the show where we listen to the country music memories. Greetings, my friends. So good to be with you once again as we get ready for another edition of the show that plays some of the greatest country music of our lifetime. Hopefully we'll have some of your all-time favorites and maybe just a couple that you haven't heard for a long time. And we'll do that with a vintage countdown, the biggest records from this weekend of our selected year. Now, along with the great music, we also include some information and features about what life was like back then. And today, back then, is the second weekend of August in 1986. That's right, we've gone back 40 years to play that weekend's biggest country hits in America. Well, that's what awaits us over the next couple of hours, so let's get started with our weekend in the country. And a duet begins the proceedings on the survey from this week in 1986. Steve Wariner teamed up with Nicolette Larson on That's How You Know When Love's Right.